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gentlemen, this is Billy McCluskey from Palm Springs reporting for NBC Sports of America. 20 seconds to the start of the 31st party of the race on the outside.

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are you doing? Well, there you go. Welcome along to the Stanberry Show. Just kick things off then with Mr. Michael Jackson. And Thriller, that was back to 1983 for you. It got all creepy around Halloween and all that American stuff. Of course, it had Vincent Price in there as Dracula. Anyway, on the show today, we have Argentina Turner, Slow Burner, Fast Learner, Belle and Sebastian, nice, and the Communards, Spandau Ballet, Annie Lennox, John Holt, Blood, Sweat and Tears, and Sister Sledgehammer. And then Everclear, Elvis Costello, and a couple of classics I'm going to put in today. Mr. Andy Williams and Matt Monro. Now that's unusual, eh? Universe, and in the coffee break we have Dionne Warwick, John McLean, and Peter Starstead. That's right, Madam Starstead. So some great stuff, I'd like to think so anyway, in the first hour of the Stanberry Show. It's music across the decades. There's got to be something in there you love. It's got to be. Quick, tell a friend now. Tell a friend. Get on the old internet or your smart speaker. Let's get on with the show.

Nice one. That was Communards. Don't Leave Me This Way. And a charty little ditty from Belle and Sebastian called The Model. And then Ike and Tina Turner, Slow Burner, Fast Learner. And a song she had a big hit with, well, both of them had a big hit with, Nutbush City Limits, back to 1973. Old Tina Turner, you know, she was born in 1939. That makes her about 120, and she's still going marvellous. She is the queen of soul in so many respects. I mean, Aretha Franklin really was the queen of soul, as you know. Stand by for a bit of Spandau. Ooh.

0: That was a nice one. I love Annie Lennox. I think she's one of the most talented women in the world when it comes to singing and writing and things. And that was Walking on Broken Glass. Not very pleasant at all. And before Annie Lennox, you had Spandau Ballet. And it was Gold. It could have gone Gold, actually, thinking about it. Big, big hit for Spandau. Nice treble play coming up for you now. John Holt, Blood, Sweat and Tears, and Sister Sledgehammer.
1: Well, you are son, boy. Mix that up a little bit and a little sweeter. Make the people them get nicer. Quicker. Ah!

0: at the top of the trio, Mr. John Holt. That got into the chart, The Girl from Ipanema, very different reggae version. That got into the charts by someone I can't even pronounce it back in 1964. But of course, John Holt made it famous for the reggae scene then, the Jamaican scene at the time. That was back in the 70s and 80s, yeah. Can't pin a pin in it. And follow that, a big sound from Blood, Sweat and Tears. And Spinning Wheel, What Goes Round Comes Around. Then the lovely Sister Sledge. And he's the greatest dancer, you know. Of course he is. Nice bit of reggae in the background, a bit of instrumental. Return to Django. The Upsetters. I wouldn't dare upset you. Music across the decades. It's your national and international radio station. Get us from Cardiff to Kansas City. From Detroit to Dunfermline. All over the world. I think I proved it then, didn't I? Yeah.
1: Hey, make your back crack, put some cut in your strut and some pride in your stride. Stan Berry's on the case.

Ah, that was nice. Nice trio. And the golden oldies today were from Andy Williams. And a really happy song. In fact, it was called Happy Heart. Followed by our UK version of Mr. Andy Williams, I believe, anyway. Matt Monro, and We're Gonna Change the World. I'm sure that had something to do, you know, with the Beatles. I'm going to check that and get my stats on that one. And then a band by the name of Universe. And a song called Twisting My Sobriety. Well, well, well. The old demon drink had to come in there somewhere, didn't it? Yes. How are you feeling today, by the way? You okay? A few sherbets last night, maybe? Yeah. Was it a Chinese or Indian? Well, you know. The big weekend, baby. Followed by the big week, of course, yeah. Stand by, ladies and gentlemen, for the coffee break. You've got to relax and enjoy three unbelievable, nice relaxing songs. They're coming from Dionne Warwick, Mr. Don McLean, and Peter Starsted. Right, have a relax. I'll come back with some nice, easygoing music for you. Don't worry.

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I'm overwhelmed. 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

0: Well, she's off. 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And you're moving out today. The boyfriend was, by the way. Yeah. Bit of a fun song, that. And before that, you had Disco Tex and his Sexolettes. And if it didn't make you get dancing, well, I just don't know what would. You're allowed to dance around as much as you entirely like. It's entirely up to you, really is. It's good doing it with one of those mops, you know, that got a squirty thing on the top. Use it all the time. Yeah. If you don't plug it in, it doesn't work.
1: Well, you are son, boy. Mix that up a little bit and a little sweeter. Make the people them get nicer. Quicker. Ah!

0: Right, I just thought I'd get my guitar work out of the way first. You had Candlewick Green there with a very poppy old song. Who do you think you are? You're you, that's who you are. You're you. And before that, that was a different version, wasn't it? Yeah, the Metro Brokers. And Roxanne. Not quite the Police, but it's there somewhere. Reggae version. Tom Bowler Tom should be around somewhere. Where is he? Hang on.
1: Hello there. This is Tom Bowler Tom here. Now I'm giving it a spin to pick out one of Stanberry's Facebook friends.
0: Thank you very much indeed there, Tom Bowler Tom. Okay, our Facebook friends this week. Mainly because of the first song I'm going to play. It's going out to Jan, Janet, and Albert Edwards, hailing there from Newport. Could be any part of the world, I know that. It's Newport in Gwent, in Wales. Newport in everywhere in the world. So for Jan and Albert, here we have the Small Faces, the Chiffons, and the Boys Town Gang. All you three in the Facebook friends. That's a hell of a mouthful, you know. Let's get on with it.

0: So there you go for Jan and Al Edwards. We had the Small Faces. I know Jan absolutely loves the Small Faces. Played one the other week as well for you, yeah. Very lucky girl. And that one was Tin Soldier. And straight after that, we had the Chiffons and Sweet Talking Guy. Yes, I am. Or I'd be known to anyway. And after that, the Boys Town Gang and Can't Take My Eyes Off You. Never could. They all said it, didn't they? Yeah. That was also done by Andy Williams, by the way. Yeah. Okay, bit of a chatty thing now. We're heading down towards the Motown Montage.
1: Hey, make your back crack, put some cut in your strut and some pride in your stride. Stan Berry's on the case.

So there you have it. That's the Allman Brothers Band. I did say Quiver, but it used to be that. It ain't anymore. It hasn't been for a long time. And the song is called Jessica. Stand by for a little bit of Northern Soul. It's a Northern Soul classic.

Well, that was a band by the name of White Town, and the song was called Your Woman. Whose woman? Your woman. And before that, a little bit of Northern Soul and Frankie Valli without his Four Seasons. And a song called You're Ready Now. Dave Went was ready then. Dave Went and he went. Full stop, non-stop, dancing all around the kitchen table. Well done, Dave. Okay, now it's time for the Motown montage. Welcome along to the Stanberry Show. Oh, that was a bit of a hard trumpet there.

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And I'll pick a rose for my rose. And before that, the wonderful Brenda Holloway. And an old Blood, Sweat and Tears song, I think it was. You make me so very happy. And you really do. And I thank you for it. And of course, Mighty Thunder, Mr. Stevie Wonder. I was made to love you, baby. Well, a couple more. Try and get in. Hey, yeah, we'll do that.

All righty. So that was a little bit of reggae there from Anthony Johnson and an old Elvis song called Suspicious Minds. He'd be churning on his toilet, he would. Sorry, I didn't mean that. I retract. Okay, we're coming up to that bewitching time where we have to leave you. Few records to go before they cut me off in my prime. And I am in my prime, I'll tell you. So from East End, please spread the word. Be back again next time next week. This time next week even. You're all on a bonus, by the way. Paying big money at the moment. More listeners we get. No, I'm not on a bonus. I'm joking. Just want more listeners. Spread the love. Spread the happiness. So, from me, Stan, you look after yourselves. Till I see you next time, have a great time. Bye now.

very good day to you. Welcome along. It is Kick Up the 80s. I'm Jeff Dorsey, going to be in the deck chair for the next 60 minutes. What a decade we've got in front of us. We opened with Roxette, The Look, and then The Pretenders and Talk of the Town. What a great voice she has. Chrissy Hynde. Right, story on the song comes from Hall & Oates. A number two hit comes from The Weather Girls. The classic album is 1987 from Aerosmith. We've got a bit of Best of British as well, Depeche Mode being one and Joe Cocker being another. And interviews, yes, Clark Datcher of Johnny H. Jazz and Steve Lukather, he of Toto. And if you want to get in touch, please do so. The email is chunkyjeff@gmail.com. That's chunkyjeff@gmail.com. Hi to John Turner up there in Cumbria. Dave the Rave as well. And Paul Holtz. Right, now where's Japan when you need them?

0: This is where he got Nile Rodgers to start doing production, didn't he, for him? China Girl and Modern Love were two of the songs he put out there. Well, we're going to go with a bit of this.
1: The best of British. Kick out the 80s with Jeff Dorset.
0: Yeah, now I'll tell you what we're going to do. A little bit of this. It's going to be Best of British. We want you to nominate a song or a band or a solo artist that you think qualifies as Best of British. Put it on an email, chunkyjeff@gmail.com, and we will get it on for you. We've got a couple of them in the show here today, starting with this one. Best of British is Depeche Mode.

0: that's our first Best of British, or Best of British. Want to nominate? All up to you there. 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A band or a song or a solo artist. In this case, Depeche Mode.
1: 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Now, here's Jeff Dorsett.
0: So I hope we find you fitting well as we get along with the quiz. Kicker of the 80s quiz. Three questions for you. Give the answers in about 30 minutes' time. Question number one. And She was an 80s hit for whom? And She Was, an 80s hit, but for whom? Question number two is a lyric. I want to know the artist and the song. This is the line I'm giving you. I'm your charity case, so buy me something to eat. I'm your charity case, so buy me something to eat. Who is it and what is it? And question number three, you've got a three-way chance on this one. The first hit for Simply Red, Money's Too Tight to Mention, is off which of their albums? Was it A, A New Flame, B, Picture Book, or C, Stars? So the first hit, Money's Too Tight to Mention, for Simply Red, was off the album A New Flame, or was it Picture Book, or was it Stars?

0: Manchester's finest, the wonderful Loy Cole and the Commotions and Perfect Skin. And if you want a song on Kick Up the 80s, it's easy. Just drop us an email to chunkyjeff@gmail.com.
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0: just as you like it.
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0: Jeff Dorsett.
1: Yeah, great rock coming your way here on Kick Up the 80s. And I'm playing this one because I was at a quiz only last week, and the compere said all the songs are going to begin with the letter A. And, you know, we couldn't work out what this is, and then we took a guess that it was going to be Aerosmith. So I thought we'd do this for a classic album that they made out, Steve Tyler and the gang. Permanent Vacation came out in 1987. And from it, what a great track this is. Listen to the riff done by Holly Knight. It is the great Ragdoll.

tell you what, it's as good as it gets. 1987, a classic album, Permanent Vacation, Aerosmith, and that is Ragdoll. Right, time to bring on the girls. This turned out to be a one-hit wonder for Susan Fassbender. And the Twilight Cafe, playing on Kick Up the 80s.

0: coming in 1980. Turned out to be a one hit wonder in the end for Susan Fassbender. 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Right, now the next one is going to come from Don Henley, and it's about a particular time in history, about New York and a New York Minute.
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0: Now, this is when we give you a backstory to a particular hit, and this week we're going to 1981 for Daryl Hall and John Oates and Private Eyes. Made number one in America from an album of the same name, Private Eyes. The song came from a 1980 movie, The Private Eyes, written by Warner Pasch and Jana Allen. She was Daryl Hall's sometime writing partner. The song compares the challenges of a romance to a cloak and dagger work as performed by a detective. Originally, the song was going to be entitled Head Above Water. So, story behind the song, Private Eyes.

7, 6, 5, 4, 3, 2, 2, 2, 2, 2, 2, 2, 2, 2, 2, 2, 2, 2, 2, 2, 2, 2, 2, 2, 2, 2, 2, 2, 2, 2, 2, 2, 2, 2, 2, 2, 2, 2, 2, 2, 2, 2, 2, 2, 2, 2, 2, 2, 2, 2, 2, 2, 2, 2, 2, 2, 2, 2, 2, 2, 2, 2, 2, 2, 2, 2, 2, 2, 2, 2, 2, 2, 2, 2, 2, 2, 2, 2, 2, 2, 2, 2, 2, 2, 2, 2, 2, 2, 2, 2, 2, 2, 2, 2, 2, 2, 2, 2, 2, 2, 2, 2, 2, 2, 2, 2, 2, 2, 2, 2, 2, 2, 2, 2, 2, 2, 2, 2, 2, 2, 2, 2, 2, 2, 2, 2,

0: that's the Weather Girls, and It's Raining Men. Number two hit in the 3rd of March 1984, and I said, what was it, number one, to give you a few clues, a number, German and female. Well, 99 was the number, Red Balloons was the other, Nena was the artist. If you got that, give yourselves a nice little pat on the back. Right, interview time. Steve, look at it. You're going to go with him second. The first one up here, Clark Datchler, he of Johnny H. Jazz, talking about success with the first album.
1: 1986, you know, Me and My Foolish Heart, I thought was going to be a really big record. Not quite sure why it wasn't, but that was a good song, that.
2: Yeah, Foolish Heart, the first Johnny H. Jazz single. It was a weird one for me because, as I was saying earlier, I always saw myself as being a songwriter who sang, and I joined Johnny H. Jazz actually in the capacity of just a singer. The song had been written already. One of the co-writers who was singing it, Phil Fornalley, decided to drop out and focus on production instead. I was friends with Mike and Calvin already, so came in, sang the song, it worked, and I agree with you, it was a really, really good track. But I think that sometimes there are songs that kind of set the stage for what's going to happen next, and Foolish Heart was that, because after it had come out, I went away and said, well, I'm going to write the songs for Johnny H. Jazz, and let's see what happens. And the first song I wrote was Shattered Dreams.
1: Yeah.
2: So...

0: good song there.
1: With my Clark Datchler there, Johnny H. Jazz and Shattered Dreams. Right, just in front of our second interview, let's give you the answer to the quiz, and hopefully you managed to get 3 out of 3. Question number one, And She was an 80s hit for whom? We're looking for Talking Heads. Question number two is a lyric of one of the artists in the song. Line I gave you, I'm your charity case, so buy me something to eat. Who is it? What is it? It's Guns N' Roses doing Paradise City. And question number three, the three-way chance on this one. The first hit for Simply Red, Money's Too Tight to Mention, was off which of their albums? And the three-way choice you had was A, A New Flame, B, Picture Book, C, Stars. The answer, B, Picture Book. So if you got that, and Guns N' Roses Paradise City, and Talking Heads for And She Was, give yourselves a nice little pat on the back. Right, second interview here. Steve Lukather, founder member and songwriter extraordinaire with Toto, but talking very much about somebody stealing one of their songs without their permission. Here we go.
2: Well, here's a funny story about it. I won't hold you back. It's my song, right? That's me singing.
3: Oh, no, it is. Yeah.
2: Well, this guy named Roger Sanchez sampled my voice and put it on, and it ended up being a number one record in the UK called Another Chance.
3: Yeah, you know, I know it was.
2: It entered the UK charts at number one, and he didn't get a license for it, so I made all the money.
3: Yeah. Oh, wow.
2: But you notice, once again, the name Toto or Steve Lukather is not attached to it.
3: Hmm.
2: But, you know, the guy stole it from me, and he took the credit, and it was me.
3: Yeah.
2: He turned it into a techno tune, you know, which is really ridiculous considering it was a ballad, but hey, you know, bought me another house. What can I tell you?
3: It is. And what a wonderful song, Steve.
2: Thanks.
3: I mean, honestly, I think it's just one of the best Toto songs, you know, ever.
2: That's funny. I got another funny story about that song. Steve Perry from Journey is a buddy of mine. Like, he said when he broke up with his girlfriend, he used to play that song over and over again.
3: Did he really?
2: Here's a guy that writes the ballads to make other people cry. You know?
3: Yeah, that's right. Oh, Sherry.
2: Yeah, it was about Sherry. When he broke up with Sherry, he was listening to my music.

0: great ballad that is. The wonderful Toto there. I won't hold you back there. Terrific song there and a great story from Steve Lukather. So that's about where we've got to leave it. Thanks very much for your company. Fully appreciated there on Kick Up the 80s. And if you've got a song you'd like to hear, particularly in the features like Best of British or School Days, all you've got to do is drop me a line to the usual email address, chunkyjeff@gmail.com. That's chunkyjeff@gmail.com. So until the next time, thanks very much. Stay safe, stay well, and look after one another.
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vibes this afternoon. How are you today? Saturday. Good afternoon. It's great to have your company. Hope you're well. Hope you're feeling good. Hope your weekend is going well so far. And I hope I can make it that much better till 5 o'clock.

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I just thought I'd just kind of get you ready for it. Get you prepared if you're going out tonight. Maybe you're staying in tonight. Maybe you're doing something. After all, it's Saturday. It's the weekend. It's summertime. 20

afternoon. A big Al International tune in bright here till 5 o'clock. Rick Ainley coming up at 5 o'clock today. Great show on the way for you with Rick today from 5. Before we do any of that, the Golden Classics are on today, 2:33, 3:33, 4:33. We'll do the big question of the day. Maybe, just maybe, we'll play Real or Not Real. And we might do something else for you this afternoon, but I'll let you know about that in just a while. First, we keep the classics running all day long. It's Big Al International.

music. That's proper country music, just in my opinion. Although the country scene is just kind of big right now, and it's been like that for a few years now. And you know, on a Saturday, we like to play you a complete mixture of music, the widest selection of music anywhere on the radio. So some classic country to some

0: gonna tell you later. Later this afternoon. Pet or partner? Pet or partner? That is the question. And do you know what? If I asked my girlfriend that, she'd probably say pet. That's nice, isn't it? However, pet or partner, which one do you reckon? Which one would you choose? We'll tell you about that a little bit later this afternoon. That's Big Al International.
1: Oh, there's an electrician. Just what I want. What's their number? 01227 39. Missed it.
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0: This is new app for 2026. This is quite interesting. How do we spend our day? This is regarding the average British man, apparently. We spend 56 hours sleeping. This is the average British week for the average British man. Wow. We spend 56 hours sleeping. No, I don't get enough of that. We spend 42 hours working. Probably do too much of that. 22 hours watching TV. No. Maybe 2 hours, not 22. 11 hours listening to the radio. Yeah, you know what? That's a good thing as long as you're listening to us. 10 hours online. 9 hours driving. This is per week, by the way. 7 hours reading. I don't think so, unless you're maybe reading something online or something like that. We spend 5 hours, 52 minutes doing housework. There you go. 5 hours, 52 minutes doing housework. We spend 4 hours, 16 minutes eating. And the average man in the UK in 2026 spends 52 minutes having sex.
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0: Suppose if you did the maths on that, 10 times a week, yeah. Yeah, maybe not. Right, let's play this afternoon's 2:33 golden classics. See if you remember these three brilliant songs today.

Saturday afternoon, summertime 2026. Let's take you back in time. Let's rewind your musical memories this afternoon. Where were you? What were you doing when you first heard these songs?

Oh, we're going a little bit mellow today. We're going a little bit calm. Summertime 2026 on the 233 Golden Classics. Do you remember these three songs? Do you remember where you were, what you were doing when you first heard these songs? And let's hope they bring back some brilliant musical memories for you today. I'm Big Al International, your 233 Golden Classics right now.

1986, Bruce Hornsby and the Range. And they named the shop after him, didn't they? And The Way It Is, before that, Spirits from the Bee Gees. California Girls, Beach Boys make up this afternoon's 2:33 Golden Classics. We'll play three more, 3:33 and 4:33 for you today. Saturday afternoon, big things come up after three, and we'll get interactive. 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And the widest selection of music anywhere on the radio is here.

talking thousands of pounds just to see that man perform live. He's out on tour. Bruno Mars out on tour. Many other people. And Best Lady has just done the new song for Toy Story, the movie 5. I'm not going to play that because I think this is a better song than that. I had

0: 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We're talking crazy TV shows. We're talking pet or partner and wacky laws from around the world. Coming up
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a list of crazy, wacky TV shows a while ago. I don't know if we can do any of these on the radio, but you know I'm always up for a laugh. And I'll tell you about those a little bit later. Wacky laws from around the world. These will make you laugh, okay? Wacky laws from around the world. And here's a question for you. Pet or partner? If you could only choose one, who would you choose?

if you've been anywhere and you've seen things that you probably wouldn't see in another country. We went to Egypt in April and it was lovely. It was just, the weather was just great, you know, the people were friendly, everything was nice. But then you see things, you get in a taxi, because we went to a restaurant in a taxi one night, and you see the traffic. It's just all over the place. They're overtaken, but it works. And it seems to flow a lot better than it does in England, for example. What's the craziest thing you've ever seen on holiday? It's a big news story today. Now, this is just mad. There's a couple on a moped making love whilst riding, I guess you have to say, down the roads. Funniest thing people have seen on holiday. A couple making love on a moped whilst driving down the road in India. Is that allowed?

0: know that you are the most intelligent person listening to the radio this afternoon. Quite possibly you are, if you can answer this question today. I always go up, but I never come down. What could it be? Can you work it out this afternoon? I always go up, but I never come down. Any idea? It's the big question of the day. Your chance to prove to the world that you are the most intelligent person listening to the radio this afternoon. I always go up, but I never come down. Can you work out today's big question of the day?
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0: legend himself, Kev the window cleaner.
1: Kev the window cleaner on a Saturday afternoon. How are you, Kev?
0: I'm all right, Governor. Have you missed me?
1: Of course I have. Where have you been?
0: Oh, I've been here, there and everywhere. Mind you, talking about here, there and everywhere, right? How about that tennis, right? I mean, the money they're getting paid, do you know what? I think it's definitely a bit of a racket.
1: it's just kind of, they did well, didn't they, tennis this year?
0: Well, do you know what I mean? I mean, that pulls some strings to join their club, that's for sure. I'll tell you what, though. Right, talking about being a bit of a racket, right? I went down a local high street the other day, and there was this bloke playing the violin. He had all the gear on. He looked the business, to be honest, old juice.
1: Yeah.
0: So I went up to him. I said, hello, Gav, how are you getting on? He went, oh, he said, hello, how are you? It's probably posh, but that definitely ain't juice, is it? Anyway, with that, I said to him, it's unusual to see someone playing the violin. He said to me, well, actually, he said, I was in a Beethoven and the Mantovani League in my good days. I said, well, you're not all that now, though. You're street busking even. He said, what do you mean I'm not all that? I said, well, you're playing the violin on the street busking, but you're doing all right. I can see 20s, the lot in your bowler out there. He said, well, I can't talk to you anymore. He said, I've got to go and claim my benefits now. I said, well, your benefits? You're street busking and you're claiming benefits and you've just been telling me you were famous violinist in the Beethoven and the orchestra and all that. I said, I've got you sus now. He said, what do you mean you've got me sus? I said, you're not famous, you're on the fiddle.
1: Ha ha! Great one, that Kev. That sounds about like right in life now, doesn't it?
0: you've got mod. Do you remember Eric Rushton?
1: Yeah, the dart player.
0: That's the one. Well, yeah. I'll tell you what. When I was a nipper, I got invited to go and watch him play one of his dart teams, right? And a famous dart world he was in. Anyway, for a muck about, I stuck a bit of glue on of his darts.
1: No.
0: Yes, I did. I thought I'd make him smile, but it didn't work. Anyway, a couple of weeks later, I went back to see him again, right, in tournament. He came over to me and said, I'm not happy with you. I said, which one are you? Anyway, with that, he said, you was the one who stuck glue on one of my darts on my in championship games I was on. I lost the game because you. I said to him, I'll tell you what, I know it was only a joke, prank, putting a bit of glue on you on your darts, but you just can't let it go, can you?
1: Kev, you are a legend. I'm going to get you back on in a little while, okay?

dear, pet or partner, who are you going to choose? This is a different one. 25% of people would axe their lovers if they didn't like their animals. See, that's okay. My lady has two dogs. They're lovely dogs. Oh, how could you not like them? You know, these are things that people will ask, though. when you walk in the door, do you kiss your partner or your pet? do you look after your pet first or your partner? On Valentine's Day, do you normally go on a romantic meal with your partner or your pet in a dog-friendly pub? Do you have pet names for your partner? Do you feel sad and under the weather when your dog does too? Do you like to cuddle your dog in bed? How would you imagine your partner feels about your pet? I like my girlfriend's pet dogs. They're lovely. Lovely little dogs. How many photos do you have in your house of your pets compared with how many pictures do you have of your partner? What do you do special for your pets on their birthday compared with your partner on their birthday? These are the questions you need to ask yourself. And if they're more heavily on the side of the pets, it means probably you love your pet

The widest selection of music anywhere on the radio is right here, each and every Saturday afternoon. And right now, we're rewinding your musical memories.

and Help Me Rhonda. Beach Boys make up this afternoon's 3:33 Golden Classics. Got three more for you today, right about 4:33. And stand by. We're talking wacky TV shows in a minute. I love

wondering if we can do any of these on the radio or not. Number five. Tree of the year. The tree of the year. Do you have a favourite tree? Maybe you could send us a picture. Maybe you could describe your favourite tree and where it was. Dogs might fly. They followed the dogs learning to pilot small aircraft. You'd feel safe in that, wouldn't you, if your dog's piloting the plane. Flocksters TV, sheep herding. The contest was hosted by many celebrities. Herding sheep. Can we do any of these on the radio? Train spotting on the radio. Now, Dave, who works at this radio station, he might better help us out on that. And finally, the final TV show that they were talking about doing, could you do this on the radio? Adults make love in a box. and then discuss it with an audience. Wacky TV shows. They were going to do these. Could you do those on the radio?

0: The big question of the day today, we're asking you, what is this? I always go up, but I never come down. I always go up, but I never come down. What could it be? 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Any ways of communicating with us today, they're all yours. I always go up, but I never come down. What am I? See if you can work out today's big question of the day.
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afternoon. It's Saturday, the best time of the week, summertime 2026, and it's time for the half-time break song today. Just take a few minutes out of your day, sit back, relax, and enjoy. And if you're in love at the moment, if you're a man in love at the moment, the words of this song, do you know what? They just work, don't they?

Possibly the most romantic love song ever. What do you think? If you're a man in love, you'll kind of relate to the words of those songs on the halftime break. Saturday afternoon, we're here. Right the way through till 5 o'clock today. It's great to have you company. The big question of the day, have you worked it out yet? We'll do it again for you in a few minutes.

wacky laws of the day are coming up. We'll get you into those. And we're going to call Kev the window cleaner as well, the funniest man on the radio. He's coming up on the show.

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I always go up, but I never come down. What am I? Well done if you got it right. You are the most intelligent person listening to the radio this afternoon. If you said the answer was, you're

0: afternoon. It's the best time of the week. We like to have a little bit of fun on a Saturday. To make it even more fun, we have the legend that is Kev the Window Cleaner on the show today. Afternoon, Kev.
1: Good afternoon, Juice. How are you doing, Governor?
0: I'm okay. Not too bad. It's summertime, which makes it the best time of the year, doesn't it?
1: Well, Juice, you are right on par. With a name like Juice, you are flowing well.
0: What's happening today, Kev? What can you tell us?
1: Well, I must admit, right, my missus had a real go at me last night, right? She said to me, "You never surprise me." So anyway, I thought, I'll get me own back, right? So that the next day, I replaced our bed with a trampoline. She come home from work. She said, "Do you know what?" She said, "I don't feel too clever to that. I'm going to have an early night." I'll tell you what, all of a sudden I heard, bang! I said, "What?" She hit the roof. Mind you, she told me off the other day, too. She said to me, "Stop impersonating a flamingo." I thought myself, oh. I thought, no, I'm not having that. I said, I had to put my foot down.
0: Do you want to say hello to your lady? What's your lady's name?
1: My lady's name is Alison, and she is beautiful, because I love the women, but Lady Mel, in case you are listening in, which I hope you are, I'm not two-timing you, I'm three-timing you, four-timing you, and one time a lady, but I still love you. There you go, how's that?
0: Kev, you are a star. Thank you for being on today.
1: You're welcome, Governor, and we keep smiling and keep the music pumping out for the good people.

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And stand by, we're doing wacky laws from around the world coming your way next today.

0: around the world. You'd never believe some of these. These are quite funny. We do some now, we'll do some more in about 15 minutes. Get this, okay? Strippers in the US can rub their breasts in a punter's face only if they are family members. What? What? Get this. You've got to be kidding when you hear this. In Oklahoma, it's thought it would be a brilliant idea to have a law that forbids citizens from drinking their fish drunk. Yeah, can't get your fish drunk, that's for sure. Dog owners in Turin in Italy can be fined £442 if they fail to walk their pet at least three times a day. Should we do one more? In Scotland, an old Scottish custom meant any stranger could use your loo. Legal experts doubt that this could ever happen. Apparently, anybody could walk into your house and have permission to use your loo. Wacky laws from around the world. We'll do some more in about 15 minutes from now.
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The cost of living crisis, that's the technical name for it, isn't it? We could all call it something else, I guess. But get this, there's a farmer who's offering a chance for you to go and breathe some fresh air. He will take you to one of his fields and he will charge you £25 an hour to stand in his fields and breathe some fresh air. You know what? I better not say that too much, because suddenly there'll be an air tax soon, won't there?

0: It's illegal to forget your wife's birthday. Oh, yes. The law takes you back to Samoa, and it makes florists do a booming trade in that country, that's for sure. No bony chops in France. It's illegal to name a pig Napoleon after 200 years. Experts say it's illegal to call a pig Napoleon, according to the news on wacky laws from around the world. I've got two more for you here. This is great. Stay sober in pubs in the UK. It's illegal to get drunk in any pub in Britain. It's true. Under Section 12 of the Licensing Act 1872, it states every person found drunk on the premises shall be liable to a penalty currently set at £200. So somebody comes in and they get drunk. You can fine them as a landlord or a manager £200. Love bites. Technically speaking, wives in the US state of Vermont who want a set of fake teeth need their husband's approval in writing. Local areas have different translations of the law. So basically, if you want some false teeth, if you're in a certain part of America, you have to have your husband's permission to do so. Wacky laws from around the world.
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The 4:33 Golden Classics are on. Do you remember the songs? Do you remember who sings them? Do you remember what year they're from? Just to let you know, this is not One Direction. It's the original. And it's

As we play the 4:33 Golden Classic, great news today. If you happen to be smiling or grinning, because apparently it relieves the stress by 62%. Come on, give us a little smile. Give us a little grin. It will make your day better, and it can help you live longer on the news you can use in the middle of 4:33 Golden Classics today.

Here come dashcam confessions. Rewatching your own dashcam footage only to realise your singing voice is terrible. Yelling at another driver who made a mistake knowing full well it was captured on audio. Narrating your entire commute soundly and loudly like a professional racetrack commentator. Pointing directly at the camera lens to timestamp a minor traffic infraction. And checking the memory card after a near miss just to confirm you weren't the one in the wrong. Oh.

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1: On the way for you very soon, it's Paul Baker at the weekend. Cycle to Work, Reality Check, and Fresh Breath Disasters. We got Portishead, PM Dawn, and Poison. Here's Michael Cimbello, his Maniac.
2: This

Here are some cycling to work reality checks for you now. Arriving at the office drenched in sweat, realizing you forgot to pack a fresh shirt. Spending 10 minutes trying to remember the combination of the bike lock you haven't used since last August. Getting overtaken on a steep hill by an 80-year-old in a mobility scooter. The sheer panic when a tiny drop of rain hits you and you realize you don't have mudguards. And wearing high-vis gear so bright you look like an emergency response unit just popping down the road.

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1: On the way next, allotment struggles. It's that time of year, isn't it? Also, afternoon tea, etiquette disasters, music from Harry Styles, Calvin Harris, and right now his Somber, My Body Isn't Ready.

Time now for allotment struggles. 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Proudly harvesting three tiny distorted radishes after 4 months of daily watering. Realising you've grown 40 courgettes all at once and trying to force them on your neighbours. Engaging in a silent war with a local slug population over a single lettuce head. And spending £150 on timber, seeds and tools to grow £1.20's worth of potatoes.

Afternoon tea, etiquette disasters, the sudden awkward panic over whether the jam or the cream goes on the scone first. 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

0: Oh, there's an electrician. Just what I want. What's the number? 01227 39. Missed it.
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4: This is Paul Baker at the weekend. On the way for you very soon, music from the Stereophonics, ELO and Olivia Newton-John. Also coming up, we'll have traffic light frustrations. Right now, though, Nirvana, Come As You Are.
5: This is Paul Baker at the weekend.

Right, we've got a lot to get through here. Here are traffic light frustrations. Sitting stuck at a bright red light on a completely deserted road at midnight. The driver at the front missing the green light because they're distracted. Catching five red lights in a row when you're already 10 minutes late for an appointment. The split-second dilemma over whether to brake or proceed when a green light turns amber. The driver behind leaning on their horn at the exact millisecond the light turns green. Sitting at a temporary roadwork light for 5 minutes without seeing any oncoming traffic. Pulling up 3 feet past the stop sign and feeling the urge to reverse back slightly. Pedestrians pressing the crossing button and then walking across before the light turns red. And the genuine feeling of victory.

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one of Scotland's finest songwriters right now. He's Shay O'Dowd, and that is his new single, Finish What You Started. But let's not talk about the finish. This is the start of another brand new Awesome Mix radio show right here. How are you doing? My name's Emma Scott. I kicked off the show this week with The Darkness, I Believe, and A Thing Called Love. And I believe we got plenty more great tunes on the way. I've got The Wrong Man to Come. I've got the new one from Julia Jacklin. And now Somba. This is My Body Isn't Ready.

0: That's new from a London project led by Jonathan Gibbon called The Wrong Man. The song is Sleeping Pills. And before that, Julia Jacklin, Get Away From Me. I Think I'll Love You Soon. That's a great little tune. I hope you're well. It's Emma Scott here. I've got the new one from The Strokes on the way soon. We'll have a bit of Ariana Grande. Got something special from Soft Cotton County, a nice remix from them. And of course, we have an awesome 80s track on the way. Maybe one that you've picked. All to come on the Awesome Mix Radio Show.
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Taylor Swift, I Knew It, I Knew You from Toy Story 5. I haven't seen that film yet, but it is on the list, and hopefully I'll catch it before it disappears from the cinema. That would be a bad thing. Before Taylor Swift, I played you Jack Savaretti and Katie Tunstall. Love that tune. Tempting Fate on the Awesome Mix radio show. And next up, a song that I missed a few weeks ago when it came out. It's Soft Cotton County, taken from the very first album from those guys from back in 2010, featuring Lorraine Craig on vocals. And it was an earlier remix from 2026 from Justin Robertson. They call it the Justin Robertson Five Green Moons Hex and Dream Remix. Now that was a bit of a mouthful, wasn't it? The song is I Can't Sleep, a little bit of a lost gem for you on the Awesome Mix radio show.

from their new album Reality Awaits. It's the new one from The Strokes. That's called Lonely in the Future on the Awesome Mix Radio Show. 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

0: Fine, fine pop tune. Of course, it's Ariana Grande. Hate That I Made You Love Me. Great tunes on the way, covering various genres. We've got a bit of surf punk from Tooth Gore. We'll have a bit of country pop from Shania Twain. She's on soon. We've got some indie rock, bit of Brit pop. We've got an awesome 90s track as well. Tell you how you can get your music played on the show. But now it's a first play on the Awesome Mix radio show from a young band from Devon called 3 Days of Wonder. They are Luke, Remy, Josh and Theo, aged between 17 and 20. Do check these guys out. Loads more great stuff to come from them. 3 Days of Wonder. This is their current single, Over and Out.
1: The

0: Another big Scottish name on the Awesome Mix radio show. Lovely bit of acoustic pop there for you from Dylan John Thomas. The song Heaven Knows You're Lonely. And I can't believe it, but that's nearly the end of hour number one. But we'll kick off hour number two with a great tune from The Killers. I've got Train. I've got Good Vibes Roller Coaster. A bit of Jungle. Some Young Blood. It's all to come. But now time for our awesome 80s song.
1: Awesome oldies.
0: And thank you very much to Eleanor Hornsby for getting in touch via the awesomemixradioshow.com website. You'll find the contact form on there. Eleanor's gone for a big tune that reminds her of her first holiday that she was allowed to go on with her best friend Kerry and Kerry's parents, and she used to listen to this particular album on her cassette Walkman. It was 1987. The album was Joshua Tree. It was U2, of course, and the song she's gone for, I still haven't found what I'm looking for. Enjoy this, Eleanor. The Awesome 80s track on the Awesome Mix radio show.

That's the new one from Train, Pennsylvania Turnpike, from their upcoming album Mad Dog in the Fog, which is out later on this month. And those guys currently on their Drops of Jupiter 25 Years in the Atmosphere tour. Wow, 25 years. It doesn't seem possible, does it? Before Train, it was The Killers kicking off hour number two of the Awesome Mix radio show with All These Things That I've Done. I hope you're well. It's Emma Scott here. We've got another hour together. I've got Good Vibes Roller Coaster on the way next after Tooth Gore with La Creatura.

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a big collaboration, isn't it, between Charlie Puth, Michael McDonald and Kenny Loggins. It's called Love in Exile on the Awesome Mix radio show. Good Vibes Roller Coaster with I Don't Care, played before that from the New Forest in the UK. Great little tune, that. Good to get that one on again. I've got Melanie C on the way soon. We'll have the new one from Mystery Jets. We've got DMAs and another awesome 90s track, maybe one that you've picked. And I'll tell you how you can get your music on the show as well. All to come on the Awesome Mix radio show.

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album Little Miss Twain. It's Shania Twain with Dirty Rosie and Jungle Play. Before that, it was Carry on the Awesome Mix radio show. Emma Scott here. Hello, how you doing? I hope you're enjoying the tune so far. Time for a killer cover now. And it's a classic from Kiss, which was released in 1979. I Was Made for Loving You sounded like this.

0: something new from Melanie C, a.k.a. Sporty Spice. It's Undefeated Champion, nice little clubby tune from her album Sweat, which is available now. Still quite a few tunes to squeeze in on the show this week, although time is a ticking. I've got Mystery Jets on shortly. We'll have a nice little indie rock tune from Sweet Gorilla and an awesome 90s track, maybe one that you've picked via the website awesomemixradioshow.com. 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
3: 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Ah, just what I need. What's the number? 01273 84. 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

Sun, it's good to have the Mystery Jets back. That's the new single from those guys called Flea Joint from the album A Hole to See the Sky Through. That's a nice name. Comes out towards the end of August. I hope all is well. It's Emma Scott on the Awesome Mix radio show. And if you're releasing new music and you'd like to get it played on this show, I might be able to sort that out for you. 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On the way, Sweet Gorilla, and now the new one from DMAs. This is Killing Time.

0: That song's having a massive resurgence at the moment, out in about 2010, I think, maybe 2016, I'm trying to remember now. But London's Sweet Gorilla with their youth-produced Feels Like I'm Still in Love always goes down well on this show, and we are running out of time this week. But I will be back same time, same place next week right here. And now time to delve into the inbox of awesomemixradioshow.com for our awesome 90s track.
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0: And it's a big thank you very much, Mr. Dave Henman. He's picked a tune from rock band Garbage, which is quite relevant with all this hot weather and sunny weather that we've been having recently, from their 1995 debut album, It's Only Happy When It Rains. Enjoy this, Dave. Take care of yourself. Lots of love. Catch you next week. I'm only-

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1: Yeah, well, look, man, try this. Say ba.
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1: Ra.
0: Ra.
1: Coo.
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0: 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What's the number? 01227 39. Missed it.
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